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0: Well, so far we're in a pitcher's duel to the bottom of the third in a scoreless game. It'll be the top of the order due up for Texas. Robbins, Tinney, and Pack. First pitch missing inside from Dylan Vigue. Vigue has struck out four first time through the order. Just as we had some nice momentum going, well, some hooligan deposited his toy onto the field.
5: I think one of the issues that we're going to have today with the beach balls, which I know are your nemesis, is that with the wind blowing in, they're going to be more likely to blow on the field. I think maybe that's what the issue is. Wind blowing out? We don't have as many issues. Wind blowing in? Angry John.
0: You know what else would help? If they would screen for those things. Pitch. Inside. Don't we have metal? Don't we have beach ball detectors?
5: I don't believe we have those here.
0: No, we should. Get on.
5: Listen, Connor's got enough on his plate. We've already got to measure the cubic footage.
0: Oh, that's right. He's still
5: filled the ball.
0: He's still walking it off, and the Georgia bullpen is looking at him inquisitively. Here's the 2-0, and it's in for a strike. 2-1. Robbins struck out swinging in the first. Dylan Vigue with that two-pitch mix, sinker slider. Pitched around a little traffic in the first. The pitch. Cut on and miss. Nothing in two. Aiden Robbins, the former Seton Hall Pirate, was all Big East last year. The 2-2. Swing and a miss. He struck him out. Slider away. Number five for Dylan Vigue.
5: Boy, both pitchers are sharp so far. Vigue's had a... He had to come back from being behind in the count a little bit more than Harrison has to this point, but the slider is really, really good this evening. And again, I wonder if the wind helped some of those breaking balls, gives it a little push because it started to pick up again.
0: The only hit so far, well, this one of the two hits is Carson Tinney, who takes outside a breaking ball. Tinney singled up the middle but was left stranded in the first. Texas had two on with one out. And with the Georgia bullpen stirring, Vigue was able to retire Rodriguez and Mendoza. Gets a fastball on the outside corner for a strike. It's 1-1.
5: I mean, he just dotted that. Bottom of the zone, outside corner. That was a perfect pitch.
0: 1-1 on the Longhorn catcher. The pitch. Swung on and missed a slider. Boy, oh boy, he is... He is really sharp with that tonight.
5: John, that was a perfect sequence there. You know, the first pitch that he threw to Tinney was a chase breaking ball, and Tinney was, of course, going to lay off. Oh.

0: to the bottom of the sixth inning in this elimination game. Georgia 1, Texas nothing. From 1620 The Zone on the NCAA Radio Network, this is the Men's College World Series.
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0: Into the bullpens now, Justin Bird, who finished the fifth, will start the sixth for Georgia, face the heart of the Texas order with a 1-0 lead. As he starts, Carson Tinney with a breaking ball strike. It's 0-1. Carson Tinney, Anthony Pack Jr., Adrian Rodriguez to face the Georgia relief ace. Winner keeps their season alive and takes on Oklahoma. The loser's season is over. Breaking ball misses low. The count 1-1 to Tinney. Tinney, one of the two Texas hits, just four hits in this game. The difference, a two-out double by Trey Phelps for Georgia in the fifth. That's plated the only run so far. The 1-1 swing and a miss and a high heater. And the count 1-2 now to Carson Tinney. The sixth inning is presented by Broncos, Omaha's original fast food, fresh, never frozen, serving hand-cut french fries daily since 1959. The 1-2 upstairs, two balls and two strikes. Wind has been howling in from center field. A great night to be a pitcher. Bird with several deep breaths. Now rocks and delivers and swing and a miss. A hanging breaking ball. Tinney swings through. And a leadoff man gone in the Texas six. Let's pause 10 seconds for station identification on the NCAA Radio Network.
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0: Anthony Pack Jr. bats with one out, nobody on, last of the sixth inning. Georgia leading Texas 1-0 in an elimination game. Our producer, Chris Perdone, our engineer tonight, Nick Grimm. Justin Bird's first pitch is a strike on the outside corner. It's 0-1. Connor Happer, our reporter at field level, with John Bishop, Mike Farron with you, and Charles Schwab Field in Omaha. Day number 5 of the Men's College World Series, game 10. The 0-1. Cranked foul off his right instep. And Pack is hobbled.
4: Well, we've gone from a battle of number 3 starters who have given their teams more than they could have asked for to now a battle of arguably the two best relief pitchers on these squads. The advantage for Georgia feels like an old school game here at Charles Schwab Field tonight.
0: Old school by like 2012 standards?
4: Yes, that's
0: there's
4: old
0: no
4: school.
0: Offense?
4: That's old school.
0: The U2. Up and away, 1-2.
4: But it's not because the ball isn't carrying. they're not getting the ball up in the air much. I mean, we've had, what have we had, 21 combined strikeouts?
0: Anthony Pack Jr. in the air to left center field, racing over and making a catch shy of the track is the center fielder, Lujo, for out number two.
4: Well, that one had a little carry to it.
0: Two up, two down in the Texas sixth, and here's their hottest hitter, Adrian Rodriguez. And boy, the thing that Dylan Vigue did tonight that nobody else has really been able to do this postseason is shut down Rodriguez. He is 0 for 2, flied to center and struck out looking. Now 18 for 29 in the postseason. Batting left-handed, first pitch. The shortstop fouls it back. Got a good pass at a high heater. It's 0-1.

0: Today is June 16th. Check out our celebrity birthdays. They include Abby Elliott Sugar from The Bear turning 39 years old today. And it's a birthday for Lori Metcalf, Sheldon's mom on The Big Bang Theory, Jackie on Roseanne, and of course, a big Broadway star, Lori Metcalf, is 71.
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11: 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We'll have Owen Goodman from 6 to 8. 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

0: John Mellencamp. Well, the new Toy Story 5 movie comes out in theaters on Friday. And before you get introduced to any new characters, there's always some new characters in the sequels. Do you have a favorite from the first four movies? Well, people on Ranker.com are voting on their favorite. And as I just checked it, not a big surprise here at all, really, on the first few. Sheriff Woody, you know, Tom Hanks' character, Woody is number one on the list. It's going to be hard to beat Woody as a favorite character for Toy Story. He kind of is the story. Buzz Lightyear coming in at number two, of course, followed by Slinky Dog. He came in at number three. Rex, of course.
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8: I'm Ice Gisringhausen, taking a look at your WPMB forecast. 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Tonight, we'll see a slight chance of showers and thunderstorms before 7, with a low of 55. For tomorrow, Wednesday, we'll see a slight chance of showers and thunderstorms between 8 and noon, with a high of 87. Wednesday night, we'll see showers and thunderstorms likely before 4, with a low of 67. She'll say yes when you surprise her with a gorgeous ring from Weber's Jewelry. When your heart is sure, be sure to check out Weber's Jewelry on Main Street in Totopolis.
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10: Take a step back in time this weekend. It's a grand levee on the grounds of the Vandalia State House. 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For schedule updates, check out the Vandalia State House Facebook page. It's a grand levee this Friday and Saturday on the grounds of the Vandalia State House.
0: Coming up, we'll go back on this day in history after Benson Boone.

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0: That's the Cranberries, and it's time right now to go back on this day in history and learn something about today. It was 48 years ago on this day in 1978 that the movie Grease, of course, starring John Travolta and Olivia Newton-John, Stockard Channing, was out in theaters. High school kids, but not played by high schoolers, but it's a great movie. It came out on this day 48 years ago.
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12: 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We'll have Owen Goodman from 6 to 8. 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

0: Huntrix with Golden. Here's something to think about the next time you're at a wedding. I mean, we are at wedding season. The tradition of having groomsmen originates from a practice known as bride capture. A groom would ask his closest male friends and relatives to help him physically abduct a woman from her family or home village if her parents were refusing to give the necessary permission for the marriage. I don't think this happens as much anymore. But these groomsmen were also tasked with protecting the groom from angry family members of the bride. That has happened.
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3: I'm Isaac Isringhausen, taking a look at your WPMB forecast. 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Today, we'll see a slight chance of showers and thunderstorms between 8 and noon with the high of 87. Tonight, showers and thunderstorms likely before 4 with the low of 67. For tomorrow, Thursday, we'll see mostly sunny skies with the high of 78. Ricky R. Cox Land Surveying handles all types of surveying, and they've been in business for more than 30 years. 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
0: When you go to an event, whether it be a concert or a game in an arena or a stadium, you throw your popcorn, your wrappers, your cups underneath the seat, right? Well, in Japan, they don't do that. I'll tell you more after we hear from Rascal Flatts. 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

0: Rascal Flatts and Life is a Highway. This is something most of us would never dream of doing. You know, when you go to a concert or an event here in America, we just, we have our leftover beer cups and popcorn buckets are piled up at the end of games, and we get up from our seats and head to the exits, even if we go visit our team in another arena. Well, not when Japan is playing an international event, though. The Japanese fans traveling to watch their team play do not leave the stadium until they picked up all the trash in the area in which they were sitting. Yeah, we'd never do that.
1: The U.S. Treasury quietly released its official financial report for 2025. It appears by its own numbers, the U.S. government seems insolvent. It's reported that the Treasury shows about $6 trillion in assets and over $47 trillion in liabilities. Add it all up, and it looks like the U.S. owes more than $130 trillion it doesn't have. 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
4: 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And that's a look at our community calendar on WKRV and WPMB. 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Saturday, there'll be an Abraham Lincoln presenter, old-time medicine show, kettle corn, Bud's homemade root beer, Lincoln Traveling Museum, and much, much more. 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
5: This is severe weather season. Severe thunderstorms and tornadoes can develop rapidly. And WKRV and WPMB will keep you informed when severe weather is a possibility. 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We'll bring you the latest forecasts from the National Weather Service and current radar reports. 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

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After all, these are your favorite songs, right? 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

0: Rihanna, an only girl in the world. I'm John Laurenti. Next time you're at work and you need a creative idea and you're kind of stuck, well, just get up from your desk. Even if you're working from home, just get up for a little bit. It's been found that the longer you keep your butt in the chair and your eyes glued to the screen, the less productive you are. And that makes sense. I get it. Getting up from your desk and moving not only heightens your powers of concentration, but it also enhances your health.
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2: I'm Isaac Isringhausen taking a look at your WPMB forecast. 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Today we'll see a slight chance of showers and thunderstorms between 8 and noon with the high of 87. Tonight, showers and thunderstorms likely before 4 with the low of 67. For tomorrow, Thursday, we'll see mostly sunny skies with the high of 78. Ricky R. Cox Land Surveying handles all types of surveying, and they've been in business for more than 30 years. 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

0: Savage Garden with Truly, Madly, Deeply. Father's Day is Sunday, and you're probably going to maybe go for a round of golf, or you'll just head over to the house and maybe grill up some steaks or take them out. But how about some plastic surgery for Dad? Cosmetic procedures are growing in popularity among middle-aged men. Yeah, getting a nose job is the most common procedure, followed by eyelid surgery, liposuction, breast reduction, and hair transplants. I never really thought about doing that for my father, and wouldn't expect my kids to do that for me, but I'll pass on the plastic surgery, but hey, your dad might like it.
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5: This is severe weather season. Severe thunderstorms and tornadoes can develop rapidly. 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

0: So go ahead, listen, smile, and sing along. After all, these are your favorite songs, right? Don't worry, we'll keep them coming, because we got you covered.
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0: Teddy swims and lose control. Forget about dream jobs. A lot of Gen Zers are starting to see traditional boring jobs like working in the government, library, municipal departments, or public administrations as kind of appealing. And it's not because they've lowered their ambitions. It's just that they're rethinking what success actually looks like. You know, jobs that have steady hours, clear boundaries, and real benefits suddenly feel like a relief. It's all about stability, predictability, and not having to constantly market yourself. And basically, Gen Zers are realizing that having a job that lets you log off and actually live your life might actually be the real dream.
1: City of Vandalia invites everyone to come out to the Grand LeBay going on this Saturday. Friday night will be the ham and bean dinner from 5 to 7 p.m. Grand LeBay from 10 a.m. to 4 p.m. on Saturday. Saturday, there'll be an Abraham Lincoln presenter, old-time medicine show, kettle corn, Bud's homemade root beer, Lincoln Traveling Museum, and much, much more. City of Vandalia inviting everyone to come out for Grand LeBay. It'll be on Saturday from 10 a.m. to 4 p.m. on the grounds of the Vandalia State House. 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

0: Taylor Swift with The Fate of Ophelia. Let me ask you something. Would you like to shop without spending any money? Be great, right? Well, in South Korea, there are people that are turning to fake online shopping sites to get the thrill of buying stuff without actually spending any money. These so-called dopamine sites mimic real shopping apps almost perfectly. They let users browse products, add items to the cart, and even check out while tracking a fake delivery. Now, the whole idea is to recreate the rush you get from shopping without the price tag, which is great. For a lot of people, it's a way to deal with impulse buying and rising costs since they still get emotional payoff, but they don't waste any money. And with that being said, some experts warn that it might still reinforce the same addictive habits, just without the financial hit. That's a good thing.
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5: I'm Isaac Isringhausen taking a look at your WPMB forecast. 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Today we'll see a slight chance of showers and thunderstorms between 8 and noon with the high of 87. Tonight, showers and thunderstorms likely before 4 with the low of 67. For tomorrow, Thursday, we'll see mostly sunny skies with the high of 78. Ricky R. Cox Land Surveying handles all types of surveying, and they've been in business for more than 30 years. 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

0: 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You need to keep cool and keep your energy bill down? Well, grab a large tub of ice and place it in front of a fan. The temperature will cool down as the air passes over the ice.
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7: 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Friday from 6 to 9 will be Hookie. Saturday will be Deja Voodoo from 7 to 10. That's at Charter's Patio. 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And that's a look at our community calendar on WKRV and WPMB. 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And money spent at independent businesses often circulates 6 to 15 times within the local economy. 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

0: Ed Sheeran with Eyes Closed. If you love the idea of a dog but hate the thought of the constant going out, taking it for a walk and cleaning up after it, the vet bills, the zero free time, there's a new trend out there called dog sharing. It might be the way to go. Families who don't have the space or time for a full-time pet are now teaming up with neighbors to buy a dog and split everything 50-50. Now, the co-parents share the daily walks, divide the food and the medical bills right down the middle. Hope you have good neighbors. I am passing the pup back and forth across the street. Now, some critics are split on whether it's genius or totally unworkable. Veterinarians say that as long as you start them young, dogs are incredibly adaptable and actually love having double the love and double the homes. And, of course, double the treats.
1: The U.S. Treasury quietly released its official financial report for 2025. It appears by its own numbers, the U.S. government seems insolvent. It's reported that the Treasury shows about $6 trillion in assets and over $47 trillion in liabilities. Add it all up, and it looks like the U.S. owes more than $130 trillion it doesn't have. 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
2: I'm Isaac Isringhausen taking a look at your WPMB forecast. 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Today, we'll see a slight chance of showers and thunderstorms between 8 and noon with the high of 87. Tonight, showers and thunderstorms likely before 4 with the low of 67. For tomorrow, Thursday, we'll see mostly sunny skies with the high of 78. Ricky R. Cox Land Surveying handles all types of surveying, and they've been in business for more than 30 years. 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

if you're single and dating, is it good to reveal your inner goblin? I'll tell you more after we hear from the U2. Right now, it's Post Malone getting some help from Morgan Wallen. This is I Had Some Help.

0: you too, and I still haven't found what I'm looking for. I'm John Laurenti. If you're single and dating, have you heard of goblin intimacy? It's a new dating trend that basically flips the script on trying to impress someone. So what it is instead of showing up as your most polished, put-together self, you show up as your real, imperfect self right away. Flaws, quirks, baggage, the whole deal. Now, the idea is that by revealing your inner goblin and being brutally honest from the jump, you'll quickly weed out people who aren't a good match anyway. And since everyone's messy side eventually shows itself, why not just be upfront about it from the start? Good night.
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4: 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Friday from 6 to 9 will be Hookie. Saturday will be Deja Voodoo from 7 to 10. That's at Charter's Patio. Grand LeBay will be going on this weekend. 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Saturday will be the Grand LeBay going on from 10 a.m. to 4 p.m. You can get your truck all ready for the season. 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And that's a look at our community calendar on WKRV and WPMB. 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

0: life is unpredictable, but we're not. We guarantee that the next song you hear will be one of your favorites. 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

0: Bruno Mars and I Just Might. I'm sure by now you've heard that Jelly Roll has filed for divorce from his wife, Bunny XO, ending a marriage that has lasted nearly 10 years. The filing for divorce was made May 18th in Tennessee. Now, neither Jelly Roll nor Bunny have publicly commented on their split. They married in 2016 after meeting the previous year and renewed their vows in 2023. They frequently spoke about their relationship in interviews and Bunny XO's podcast, often discussing the challenges they had overcome together. The filing comes just months after the pair publicly discussed plans to grow their family through surrogacy and IVF. And earlier this year, Jelly Roll also praised Bunny during his Grammy Awards speech, crediting her with helping transform his life. Now, the rumor is, allegedly, she had an affair with his best friend. Ouch.
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5: I'm Isaac Isringhausen taking a look at your WPMB forecast. For today, it's brought to you by Ricky R. Cox Land Surveying. Today we'll see a slight chance of showers and thunderstorms between 8 and noon with the high of 87. Tonight, showers and thunderstorms likely before 4 with the low of 67. For tomorrow, Thursday, we'll see mostly sunny skies with the high of 78. Ricky R. Cox Land Surveying handles all types of surveying, and they've been in business for more than 30 years. 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

Are pickles the pumpkin spice of summer? I'll let you know after we hear from Michael Jackson. Right now from Toy Story 5, it's Taylor Swift with I Knew It, I Knew You.

0: Michael and Rock with you. So apparently, the new seasonal obsession in town is pickles. You can now find pickle-flavored popcorn, pretzels, protein bars, hummus, and even frozen pizza. Yeah, this is going to be the new pumpkin spice of summer. Smoothie King has even teamed up with Grillo's Pickles to create a pickle smoothie. It's gotten so intense that a food trend forecaster says that pickles have become the main character, and apparently Gen Z is craving the food that bites back. Yeah, there's even pickle beer.
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0: Uncle Cracker, drift away, and it's Liz and Chris. It is a Wednesday or hump day. It is Wednesday, right?
1: Yeah, okay.
0: It says right here, Wednesday. It's time for the Wednesday birthday list and the other stuff that goes with the birthdays. And we always start things off with Liz.
2: All right, today's June 17th. If you're celebrating a birthday, you're a Gemini, and your horoscope says prioritize earning over spending over the next few weeks. A desire to be heard lures you into the public eye. As your audience grows, be mindful of what you want to say and be known for.
0: Oh.
2: Interesting developments could lead you to collaboration or exclusive social spheres. Use your charisma to capture the attention of peers you admire, but be careful what you wish for.
0: Some big words in that one.
2: Yeah, it was. Today is National Mascot Day.
0: Okay.
2: World Karate Day.
0: Okay.
2: Global Garbage Man Day.
0: Okay.
2: And National Teeth Whitening Day.
0: That's kind of a weird day right
2: there.
0: Yeah,
2: it is.
0: All right, celebrating today, tennis pro Venus Williams turns 46. Saturday Night Live star Will Forte is 56.
2: Aww.
0: Jason Patrick is celebrating. He is 60 today. And Greg Kinnear is also celebrating. He turned 63 today. And if you're celebrating, happy birthday to you.
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5: I'm Isaac Isringhausen taking a look at your WPMB forecast. 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Today, we'll see a slight chance of showers and thunderstorms between 8 and noon with the high of 87. Tonight, showers and thunderstorms likely before 4 with the low of 67. For tomorrow, Thursday, we'll see mostly sunny skies with the high of 78. Ricky R. Cox Land Surveying handles all types of surveying, and they've been in business for more than 30 years. 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
0: Wow.
2: Right?
0: All right. Apparently that's coming up in about 7 minutes. 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

0: It's Maroon 5 and Moves Like Jagger, and it's Liz and Chris.
1: All right, so I know you're not going to want to hear this, but what? When you get older, it's amazing the number of times I have to get up and pee in the middle of the night. Seriously, it keeps me awake. It's super frustrating. So a Chinese company that is, unveiled a smart toilet which can drive itself to you.
0: Excuse me?
1: Yeah, it navigates around obstacles. It doesn't matter if it's 3 a.m. You use an app to call it over, and then you just, you know, hop on, do your business, and it drives back.
0: Wow.
1: Now, the catch is $13,000.
0: No, jeez.
1: $13,000.
0: That's a lot of money.
1: I know, but would I pay it to be able to sleep? Yes. Do I have it? No. So I'm thinking about maybe I'll just figure out diapers. I mean, how hard could it be to go backwards, you know?
0: Wow.
2: The U.S. Treasury quietly released its official financial report for 2025. It appears by its own numbers, the U.S. government seems insolvent. It's reported that the Treasury shows about $6 trillion in assets and over $47 trillion in liabilities. Add it all up, and it looks like the U.S. owes more than $130 trillion it doesn't have. 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
5: 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And that's a look at our community calendar on WKRV and WPMB. Take a step back in time this weekend. It's a grand levee on the grounds of the Vandalia State House. On Friday will be the Ham and Bean Dinner from 5 to 7 p.m. Saturday activities will go on from 10 a.m. to 4 p.m., including an Abraham Lincoln presenter, tours of the Vandalia State House, 1800s period craft demonstrations, folk and dulcimer music, wood carving and judging, and much, much more. For schedule updates, check out the Vandalia State House Facebook page. It's a grand levee this Friday and Saturday on the grounds of the Vandalia State House. 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

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Charter's Patio in downtown Vandalia will have Owen Goodman tonight from 6 to 8 p.m. On Friday from 11:30 to 1 will be Kristen Ann Murphy from the Flints. Friday from 6 to 9 will be Hookie. Saturday will be Deja Voodoo from 7 to 10. That's at Charter's Patio. Grand LeBay will be going on this weekend. Friday night will be the Ham and Bean Dinner, 5 to 7 p.m. at the Vandalia State House. Saturday will be the Grand LeBay going on from 10 a.m. to 4 p.m. You can get your truck all ready for the season. 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Take a step back in time this weekend. It's a grand levee on the grounds of the Vandalia State House. On Friday will be the ham and bean dinner from 5 to 7 p.m. Saturday activities will go on from 10 a.m. to 4 p.m., including an Abraham Lincoln presenter, tours of the Vandalia State House, 1800s period craft demonstrations, folk and dulcimer music, wood carving and judging, and much, much more. For schedule updates, check out the Vandalia State House Facebook page. It's a grand levee this Friday and Saturday on the grounds of the Vandalia State House. It's your one-stop laundromat, car wash, and pet wash at

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5: 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I'm Delois Yonke.
6: I'm Rita Frazier. Are we the luckiest people to get to talk to, you know, people we like every day?
5: Yeah.
6: Pretty much every day.
5: Yeah, there really is a lot of benefit to that.
6: I had
5: Matt Montgomery on earlier in the week, who else, guys you just want to talk to.
6: Yeah, absolutely, and we hope to get Matt on a podcast coming up soon.
5: That'd be fun.
6: As well. But yes, Matt is a great example. He likes to live by the golden rule of agriculture. The guys that I'm going to mention, two of my all-time favorite guys in ag, Kyle Brazzi in Madison County, Chris Reynolds in Montgomery, talking about two different topics, but we'll get a wheat update on the wheat harvest, and we'll talk a little bit about cover crops, maybe not all today, but we'll get to Chris's comments with the American Farmland Trust. But
5: you talked to both of them in the same day?
6: Within the same hour.
5: Wow.
6: I know.
5: That's pretty solid. That's a good week, let alone do it in an hour.
6: Absolutely. Back to Matt. What did he say about fungicides?
5: Well, we definitely talked about that, and also the intrigue of you had some people planted early, and then they had like 5 weeks where they couldn't plant, and so then they planted again, then maybe they replanted, where you might really have three different corn crops.
6: Yes.
5: Nearby at the same time, so you have to make sure you're taking care of all those things that are all in different stages.
6: Remember, his favorite word is prophylactically.
5: But with last week's heat and humidity and more rain today, I would imagine. Yeah, it would be needful. All right, stay with us, RFD Illinois.
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9: Back on RFD Illinois, I'm Rita Frazier. Wheat harvest coming along in southern Illinois and getting up into Madison County for wheat. The rain did delay things a bit. We talked to Kyle Brazzi there near Hamel, and the rain has been a challenge this spring.
10: We've had just prolonged wet periods. I feel like there's small windows where we can get a little work done, and then we're rained out for a week. So a lot of challenges down here this spring.
9: We wanted to stay close to you during the wheat harvest, which you said in some parts of your area actually did get started the last couple of days.
10: Been running, I guess, kind of started on Friday a little bit, and to the south, some really incredible numbers down there where they just had a little bit drier period. But right here in Madison County, the yields are good. I don't want to sound like they're way off or anything, but they're not what they were a year ago. The prolonged wet periods, lots of cloudy days during grain fill, it's going to take some of the top end out of our wheat this year. Still good quality. I'm pleased with all of that for what little bit's harvested, judging off of what I see around us.
9: Where do you take your wheat?
10: Well, we go to a couple different places. So actually, a good portion of what we grow here on our own farm goes to Pioneer for seed production. Other than that, we would go to several of the mills in the area with our commercial stuff, but also go to Bunge and Cargill, depending on where we're at and what kind of bids we have on those days.
9: Yeah, you do keep a close watch on the pencil, and I know it's been hard across the board, not just wheat, but of course soybeans and corn. But how is wheat treating you economically?
10: You know, Rita, I'm still a wheat person at the end of the day. When I look at this, and especially on a year like this, if we get harvested a little bit early, have good double crop bean yields, wheat competes very well with corn, especially on our marginal acres.
9: Just an update too, because the last time we talked about wheat, we were really excited because the wheat checkoff did pass in the state, and we're hoping, you know, back to the way that Mother Nature treats Illinois, and you know, our wet springs really could use some boost in research and technology. So how are you feeling about that and the opportunity maybe that's coming in the future?
10: You know, Rita, I feel like we've worked on that for 10 years, and I know a lot of guys even more than that, to get a wheat checkoff to where we could kind of help bolster our industry a little bit. And I'm super proud of the work that team did to get it done, and I'm excited about, you know, what it brings to us in the future. As far as varieties, I know hybrid wheat's just right around the corner. That's an exciting piece for us as an industry. And then looking at what other markets and what else we can do with it, and especially just focusing on growing a quality crop, something that we can use everywhere.
9: Kyle Brazzi in Madison County. Up the road to Montgomery County, Chris Reynolds is the Midwest Regional Director with the American Farmland Trust. We talked about the dust early and the rain late, but we also talked with Chris about valuable programs they're working on in that area through AFT, like the Batch and Grow program.
11: Yeah, Batch and Grow is part of our farmer-led Advances in Soil Health project, and we were on our second year of that program. We really wanted to empower farmer leaders within certain geographies to try to address their resource concerns and try to have a bigger voice in how to address those resource concerns and what practices were needed, and also a way to prioritize some of those things. So when we started this project with Sand County Foundation, we were looking for watershed groups or groups that were established or needed some help getting established. And at the same time, the Hillsborough Lakes Watershed The city of Hillsborough developed a watershed plan and had invested money in developing that plan and wanted to work with the farmers in the watershed. So it was a really good fit. There was some farmer leaders already emerging and that group starting to emerge. And so the farmer-led advances in soil health and batch and grow program was able to, help them by bringing in some financial resources for cover crops, to get cover crops planted. So last year in that particular watershed, they planted around 2,000 acres of cover crops, four different mixes and species, and they did all of that with drone seeding. And really great response from the farmers involved in that program.
9: Chris Reynolds in Montgomery County, American Farmland Trust. More with Chris later this week on the RFD Today program. This is RFD Illinois.
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5: Welcome back to RFD Illinois. I'm Delos Yonke. Talked about it yesterday. Certainly you need to talk about it again today. The possibilities of severe weather. Different locations within the National Weather Service offices suggested a moderate risk of severe storms today. Risk for strong tornadoes, damaging winds, and large hail. And considerations for flash flooding if a lot of rain comes in a pretty short period of time. Our Jim Taylor yesterday visited with John Baranek, DTN's ag meteorologist.
14: The Storm Prediction Center was basically on it since Sunday and upgraded that to a moderate risk. So we saw one of those last week. Looks like we've got another one here this week. We only get about a handful of those, but usually when we get them, it's because there's a pretty good chance that we're going to get some rocking weather here across the state. So, I mean, it's all coming from a system moving through. It may be a little bit complicated by some morning showers, but things that pop up in the afternoon look like they're going to have all kinds of ability to become very strong and severe. It's mostly the northern, say, two-thirds of the state that have the highest risk of severe weather, and everything, absolutely everything's on the table. So tornadoes, wind, hail, some of those wind gusts, again, could be hurricane force wind gusts like we saw last week. We could see some of those tornadoes being the really strong long track tornadoes. The hail could be massive as well. So I mean, basically everything's on the table, and it looks like it's going to be a pretty nasty event. Most of the activity of the really dangerous stuff happens in the, say, early to mid afternoon through the early evening. But as the front of the system kind of sags south, Wednesday night into Thursday morning, we could see the southern third of the state get in on a little bit of something, maybe a little bit of leftover wind or hail. So, it's going to be quite the event across most of the state.
5: DTN ag meteorologist John Baranek visiting yesterday with our Jim Taylor. Please notice meteorologist Paul Otto has a couple of different updates during the course of the day here on the network. Certainly also stay tuned for more local updates. Purdue University says the first tar spot detection in Indiana has taken place for this year. Now, the good part of that is that it's clear on the other side of the state. It was found in Randolph County, which literally borders Ohio. Say every season is different. Scout early and scout often, and there's a lot more to scout for than just tar spot. Matt Montgomery is a Bex Hybrids agronomist.
15: You know, one of the stories that I've kind of shared with you, I think, in the past, Delos, and I've shared with other people is that over the course of my career, the common foliar disease story has kind of changed. You know, at the beginning of my career, it was just gray leaf spot. Now, it's not that uncommon for us to see gray, to see northern corn leaf blight, to see tar, to see southern rust. And so I think what you try to do is you shoot for the driver, the driver disease, almost like we shoot for driver weeds when it comes to weed management. And I think for most people that are listening to you, that driver disease is still gray leaf spot. That is the one that we shoot for. And that means very much that like an R1 tassel time application is probably our best investment at this point. Now, again, we can have some other diseases come in and change, but if we're playing the odds, more often than not, it seems to be gray that still dominates, and the timing on that is very much that R1 application that seems to work out really well for that disease. And we see that in data when we analyze our data over the past 20 years.
5: Tar spot got such headlines.
15: Yes.
5: It's already been a few years ago, but you were saying, hey, you know, what's the main driver? You did not say tar spot.
15: Yeah, and that doesn't mean that tar spot right. is not a significant disease. And,
5: right.
15: and it doesn't mean that in some cases we don't have to tweak our management because one of those other players comes on the scene. And it's still going to be important to go out and look around. It's going to be important to watch, you know, IPM pipe that the universities work on together to track disease development. It can be another important tool that signals us about whether or not it will be a one-off year where it is tar or where it is southern that dominates. But again, I'm saying more often than not, if you have to take a guess, the driver from year to year still seems to be gray leaf spot. But use those tools to figure out whether or not you need to tweak the program slightly.
5: Matt Montgomery, Beck's Hybrids, Scout, and more scouting in a year like this. We have an article on our website, farmweeknow.com, from Pam Smith, DTN Crops Technology Editor. Rootless corn cases cropping up in some Midwestern states, and that includes Illinois. She talks to Dr. Fred Belo and Dr. Connor Sybil, amongst others, about what that is and what one might be able to do about it. Another thing we've been monitoring would be New World screwworm. The number of cases is now at 12. There were 3 on the 11th. There was another one on the 12th there. At least as of late yesterday, have not been any since the 12th, and that is an inactive case in sheep. There's a couple in New Mexico. The most are in Texas still, and they're spread out a little bit. They're not just in one county. USDA, according to a press release yesterday, announced funding for 40 breakthrough projects to bolster defenses against New World screwworm. Combined total of $105 million in grants, promises to sharpen detection, accelerate control and eradication tools, and strengthen rapid response capabilities. USDA reviewed 226 applications that were requesting about $664 million in total funding. Projects were selected based on their innovative approaches, scientific gold standards, and their potential to make a significant impact on the prevention and response. The New World screwworm. You can learn more about that and follow latest news about this and also what's being done to keep it as much as possible out of the U.S. at screwworm.gov as part of USDA's Animal and Plant Health Inspection Service. A reminder, food supply certainly is still safe. This is RFD Illinois.
13: With the RFD Ag Market Summary for this Wednesday morning, I'm Jim Taylor. Corn steady, beans higher, and wheat finishing Tuesday higher. July corn closing 4.13¾, down 1¾. September corn down 1/4, 4.22½. December corn 4.42½, up 3/4. July beans finishing 11.30, up 10¾. August beans up 11, 11.34½. November beans 11.46½, up 11¾. July wheat closing 5.96, up 6¼. September wheat up 3¾, 6.04¼, and December wheat 6.21¾, up a nickel. July bean meal 3.04.80, up 2.80. July bean oil on Tuesday 72.92, down $1.45. Current electronic overnight trading: July corn down a penny, September corn down 3/4, December corn 4.41¾, down 3/4.
16: July beans in the overnight up 2.5. August beans up 2.5. November beans, 11.49, up 2.5. July wheat in the overnight up 2. September wheat up 2.25. December wheat, 6.24¾, up 3. Outside markets this morning, August Brent crude oil under $80 at $79.17, up 21 cents. The August gold contract, 43.43.80, down 10.60 this morning. Livestock trade from Tuesday, August feeders, 366.87, up 5.32. September feeder cattle, 365.27, up 5.75. June live cattle, 255.30, up 4.67. August live cattle, 249.20, up 5.20. July lean hogs, 94.80, down $1.77. August lean hogs, down 72 cents, 95.05. Cash livestock, Fairview sale barn, steers, 264.50, the top this week. Illinois direct barrels and gilts trading steady on Tuesday, 51-61. 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
17: This is early morning weather report for Wednesday from meteorologist Paul Otto for listeners on the RFD Radio Network. I've had concerns with both today's weather picture and this coming Sunday's for a while now. And our level 1 through 4 threat out of 5 is here with the highest threat level in central parts of the state. And just about every portion of the state is between a level 1 and level 4 threat for today. And it looks like areas between I-80 and I-70 will be experiencing the strongest of the activity, especially those areas along and east of the Illinois River in central portions of the state, as looks like the level 4 threat is there for a reason, because these storms, especially that second line, will be coming through during the prime heating of the day. Before then, I do expect one additional line on the front end that will also produce strong to severe thunderstorms, but not as great as the afternoon line. What we're looking for, especially for the afternoon line, is 70-plus mile-per-hour winds, 2-plus inch diameter hail, strong tornadoes, plus heavy flooding rains across anywhere that these storms come across, even far northern Illinois, as we're expecting storms there. Maybe a little lesser of a severe storm threat, but still heavy rains that could very well be in the 2 to 3 inch range. And that goes for most of the areas along into the north of Highway 70 all the way up to the Illinois-Wisconsin line. Behind this, once it does finally pass late tonight, looks like we have a reinforced shot of cooler air, as we'll have 10-plus degrees cooler than normal air to stabilize us through at least Saturday before Sunday's severe weather event comes. Therefore, look for glorious 50s and low 60s in the mornings and 70s and maybe up to 80 degrees as we get to the 21st, the first day of summer. 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
20: 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It just said Alzheimer's disease.
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9: We have mentioned that Jonna Fulcher is our RFD intern. She's doing a magnificent job. Hopefully we'll get to talk to Drew Mickey from Taylorville next week and catch up with him. He's in D.C., DeLoss. He's the industry affairs intern for the American Farm Bureau Federation.
5: Wow.
9: What an opportunity.
5: I was going to say, that would be 10 or 12 really good weeks. And plus I'd love to talk to him about what it's like to live in D.C.
9: The economics behind
5: yeah,
9: it.
5: Yeah.
9: Good questions. Yes, I'll slide some of those in.
5: All right. And tip to Drew. Thanks for joining us. I'm DeLoss Yonke.
9: I'm Rita Frazier. Have a great day.

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0: Good morning, I'm Isaac Isringhausen with News Center. It is 6:31 on this Wednesday morning, 63 degrees in downtown Vandalia. We'll have your full forecast coming up. A few arrests from yesterday and overnight in Fayette County. 51-year-old Simi Baldock of Pana was arrested on a failure to appear warrant. Baldock remains in the Fayette County Jail. 19-year-old Marissa Graham of Greenville was arrested on a pending charge, a violation of an order of protection. Graham was released from the Fayette County Jail. We will have a wild weather day, and that will lead into severe weather potentially this evening and tonight for the area. Our forecast for today calls for a chance of showers and storms during the day with a high of 87. Winds from the southwest will gust better than 45 miles per hour during the day today. Then showers and storms are likely for tonight with a low of 67. Winds from the west will gust better than 30 miles per hour. Meanwhile, another shot at severe weather is over the area for this evening and tonight. In their latest weather briefing, the National Weather Service in St. Louis says this afternoon into the overnight, the greatest threats for severe storms will be in west central Illinois during the afternoon and early evening, then moving into the south and southeast into our area. They add that all hazards are possible, with the greatest threats from severe storms being damaging straight line winds and a lower threat from large hail and strong tornado. As for the timeline, the northern part of Fayette County is in the 6 to 9 p.m. timeline, with the southern half of the county being in the 9 p.m. to midnight timeline, probably putting all of us in the time period around sunset as the strongest possibility for any severe storms. A good crowd was on hand Tuesday evening at Kaskaskia College Vandalia campus to get more information on geothermal energy coming to Vandalia. After presentation on geothermal energy, representatives from Supplied Energy answered questions from the crowd about geothermal energy. Kyle Smith with Supplied Energy said that he was very pleased with the crowd that was on hand.
1: We had a good representation from a lot of people in town. We're really happy with it. A lot of really good questions, and we got a lot of people signed up that came today and are really excited about the future of the project.
0: And Smith acknowledged that while geothermal sounds new, it has actually been around for over 100 years.
1: Yeah, it's classic, you know, change, new, something new and something that sounds like it's a new technology, and actually it's not at all, and it's used from early in the 1900s in different communities and different downtown areas, and Vandalia has been blessed to have an opportunity to where if we can get everybody in town to participate, we would then have a thermal energy network right here in town.
0: And Smith is still encouraging the public to consider going with geothermal.
1: Well, absolutely. So right now we're not asking for anybody to make a purchase, write any checks, nothing at all like that. We are looking for interest for everyone in town to be able to say, I'm interested in potentially putting this in if it was here available to me. So you can do that at VandaliaGeothermal.com, or you can actually contact us and we can have a conversation about it, and I welcome any questions. And so at that, we have an email address on the website as well. At VandaliaGeothermal.com.
0: If anyone would like to get more information or get signed up, they can visit www.VandaliaGeothermal.com. Illinois Governor J.B. Pritzker has signed a $55.9 billion state budget for the 2027 fiscal year, with millions of dollars included for non-governmental organizations. The government signed the budget legislation in Chicago on Tuesday. When asked by the Center Square about funding NGOs over other priorities, Pritzker said the organizations perform services on the better half of the government.
2: It's not like we're just willy-nilly providing money across the state. It's really with a focus on making sure that we're delivering on the priorities, the things that really matter to the working families.
0: The revenue plan includes several tax and fee increases. State Representative Blaine Willauer said regular working folks would be footing the bill.
3: It's not going to be the lobbyists out on the rail. It's not going to be the insiders. It's not going to be the NGOs that get special payment from all this stuff.
0: The new spending plan takes place effect on July 1st. A state representative has filed new legislation aimed at keeping the Chicago Bears in Illinois, but Governor J.B. Pritzker says the Bears have to decide what they want first. State Representative Martin McLaughlin said House Bill 5797 is Arlington Heights specific and includes a negotiated property tax up front. McLaughlin said a third-party auditor would review taxing bodies and the Bears to prevent cost shifting.
4: They'll be called out on an annual basis, and that's where the protection is. There's an audit that'll be done each and every year. So it's a straight business deal.
0: When asked about McLaughlin's proposal on Tuesday, Governor J.B. Pritzker said the Bears need to express what they want in two bills that pass separately in the House and the Senate.
2: So just randomly putting a bill in that might be your idea or representative's idea, Representative McLaughlin's idea, doesn't necessarily solve the problem of addressing what the Bears may want.
0: Illinois House Speaker Chris Welch says he thinks the Bears want to be in Illinois. News Center time is 6:37. We'll have obituary information coming up.
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19: I'm Jeff Alley on the Cromwell Ag Radio Network. Booming production of corn and other crops is leading to gluts as the appetite for grain wanes amid slower global population growth and lower ethanol demand. A sweeping new study from S&P Global Energy says nearly a third of annual U.S. corn acres will likely vanish by 2050 if new opportunities are not pursued, specifically new biofuel markets for hard-to-electrify aviation and marine industries, according to the report released yesterday. It was commissioned by U.S. Farmers and Ranchers in Action, a nonprofit ag advocacy group. U.S. ethanol, which is almost all made with corn, could see demand drop almost 50% to about 6.6 billion gallons by 2050 due to fuel efficiency improvements, changing driving habits, and the rise of electric vehicles, according to the study. The outlook assumes that ethanol-gasoline blend rates stay at the current 10%. Yet higher blends of 15% or more, along with ethanol-based sustainable aviation fuel and marine biofuel, could dramatically change the grim trajectory, the S&P analysis says. Development of the new markets could lead to a new era of U.S. ag growth. I'm Jeff Nally on the Cromwell Ag Radio Network.
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15: 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Visitation will be held 1 hour prior to the service from 2 to 3 p.m. on Saturday, also at the funeral home. A private burial will be held at a later date. Once again, that is funeral services for 88-year-old Gary E. Stein of Vandalia. News Center time is 6:43. We'll have sports coming up.
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15: In sports, Vandalia girls basketball split their two games in the Pana Girls League on Tuesday night. The Lady Vandals picked up a 29-13 win over KZ Westfield, but suffered a loss to Argenta Orana, 32-15 in their second game. Vandalia will get right back into action today as they will compete in the DeCoin Shootout. Brownstown St. Elmo girls basketball sandwiched a tight 1-point win in their second game of the day with big wins to start and end the day on Tuesday for day two of the SIBC Shootout in Effingham. BSC routed Lutheran Southern 51-17 to start the day before coming out on top in a 39-38 game over St. Joseph Ogden. After getting a big rest day, the Lady Bombers came back and finished the day with a 57-28 win over Carterville. BSC is now 5-1 on the week with three more games to play on the final day. BSC will take on Paris at 8:30 before hosting Effingham at 11:50 and wrapping up the day taking on North Clay at 3:10. Altamont girls basketball picked up a pair of wins in their second day of play in the SIBC shootout in Effingham on Tuesday. In their second game of the day, the Lady Indians beat Lutheran Southern 31-27 and wrapped up the day beating NTC foe Neoga 33-17. Altamont, the Lady Indians will be off for the rest of the week before competing in the North Clay shootout Monday and Tuesday, June 22nd through the 23rd. The College World Series is down to the semifinals. After yesterday's action, we are down to the Final Four in Omaha. Today, North Carolina will take on West Virginia at 1 p.m. West Virginia will need two wins over UNC to advance, while the Tar Heels just need one to reach the championship round. At 6 p.m., Oklahoma will take on Georgia. The Bulldogs would need to win today and tomorrow to advance to the championship round, while Oklahoma just needs one win to advance. We'll have the broadcast of both games today on 104.7 FM, 102.7 FM, WPMB, available streaming at VandeliaRadio.com and on the Vandelia radio app. News Center time is 6:47. 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
15: Forecast for today, we'll see a slight chance of showers and thunderstorms between 10 and 3. Partly sunny skies with a high of 87. Tonight, showers and thunderstorms likely before 1 with a low of 67. For tomorrow, Thursday, we'll see a 20% chance of showers and thunderstorms after 3 with a high of 78. It is currently 64 degrees in downtown Vandalia.

Mitch Anthony here with today's Daily Dose. We've all said it. There was something we felt we should have said or done, some place we should have been, but for some reason or another, we didn't. We shifted priorities or events and then said, oh well, it's the thought that counts. The truth is, the thought doesn't count for much. Gordon Drashillo wrote, if you do something that turns out wrong, you can almost always put it right. Get over it, learn from it, or at least deny it. But once you've missed out on something, it's gone. There will be the girl you never got to say the right words to, the band you never got to see live, the winning streak you never got to cheer on, the brilliant retiring professor whose class you never took, the relative you never got close with. It's a long list, no matter what. Try to keep it as short as possible. Yes, it is the doing that counts. How often have we thought, I wish I would have when I could have? The next time you think about it, remember, it's not the thought that counts. It's the doing. This is Mitch Anthony reminding you once again that life is whatever you make it. The Daily Dose is brought to you today by rextramile.org. 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

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Charter's Patio in downtown Vandalia will have Owen Goodman tonight from 6 to 8 p.m. On Friday from 11:30 to 1 will be Kristen Ann Murphy from the Flints. Friday from 6 to 9 will be Hookie. Saturday will be Deja Voodoo from 7 to 10. That's at Charter's Patio. Grand LeBay will be going on this weekend. Friday night will be the Ham and Bean Dinner, 5 to 7 p.m. at the Vandalia State House. Saturday will be the Grand LeBay going on from 10 a.m. to 4 p.m. You can get your truck all ready for the season. 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And that's a look at our community calendar on WKRV and WPMB. City of Vandalia invites everyone to come out to the Grand LeBay going on this Saturday. Friday night will be the Ham and Bean Dinner from 5 to 7 p.m. Grand LeBay from 10 a.m. to 4 p.m. on Saturday. Saturday, there'll be an Abraham Lincoln presenter, old-time medicine show, kettle corn, Bud's homemade root beer, Lincoln Traveling Museum, and much, much more. City of Vandalia inviting everyone to come out for Grand LeBay. It'll be on Saturday from 10 a.m. to 4 p.m. on the grounds of the Vandalia State House. 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

0: It's the Grand LeBay this Saturday on the grounds of the Vandalia State House. 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

0: Matt's Gingerhausen with News Center. It is 7:32 on this Wednesday morning, 67 degrees in downtown Vandalia. We'll have your full forecast coming up. A few arrests from yesterday and overnight in Fayette County. 51-year-old Sammy Baldick of Pena was arrested on a failure to appear warrant. Baldick remains in the Fayette County Jail. 19-year-old Marissa Graham of Greenville was arrested on a pending charge of violation of order of protection. Graham was released from the Fayette County Jail. We will have a wild weather day that will lead to severe weather potentially this evening and tonight for the area. Our forecast for today calls for a chance of showers and thunderstorms during the day with a high of 87. Winds from the southeast will gust better than 45 miles per hour during the day. Then showers and storms are likely for tonight with a low of 67. Winds will be from the west and will gust better than 30 miles per hour tonight. Meanwhile, another shot at severe weather is over the area for this evening and tonight. In their latest weather briefing, the National Weather Service in St. Louis says this afternoon into the overnight, the greatest threats for severe storms will be in the west central Illinois during the afternoon and early evening, then moving to the south and southeast into our area. They add that all hazards are possible, with the greatest threats from severe storms being damaging straight-line winds and a lower threat from large hail and a strong tornado. As for a timeline, the northern part of Fayette County is in the 6 to 9 p.m. timeline, with the southern half of the county being in the 9 p.m. to midnight timeline, probably putting all of us in a time period around sunset as the strongest possibility for any severe storm. A good crowd was on hand Tuesday evening at Kaskaskia College Vandalia campus to get more information on geothermal energy coming to Vandalia. After a presentation on geothermal energy, representatives from Supplied Energy answered questions from the crowd about geothermal energy. Kyle Smith with Supplied Energy said that he was very pleased with the crowd that was on hand.
1: We had a good representation from a lot of people in town. We're really happy with it, and a lot of really good questions, and we got a lot of people signed up that came today and are really excited about the future of the project.
0: And Smith acknowledged that while geothermal sounds new, it has actually been around for over 100 years.
1: Yeah, it's classic, you know, change, new, something new, and something that sounds like it's a new technology, and actually it's not at all, and it's used from early in the 1900s and in different communities and different downtown areas, and Vandalia has been blessed to have an opportunity to where if we can get everybody in town to participate, we would then have a thermal energy network right here in town.
0: And Smith is still encouraging the public to consider going geothermal.
1: Well, absolutely. So right now we're not asking for anybody to make a purchase, write any checks, nothing at all like that. We are looking for interest for everyone in town to be able to say, I'm interested in potentially putting this in if it was here available to me. So you can do that at VandaliaGeothermal.com, or you can actually contact us and we can have a conversation about it, and I welcome any questions. And so at that, we have an email address on the website as well. At VandaliaGeothermal.com.
0: If anyone would like to get more information or to get signed up, they can visit VandaliaGeothermal.com. Illinois Governor J.B. Pritzker has signed a $55.9 billion state budget for the 2027 fiscal year, with millions of dollars included for non-governmental organizations. The governor signed the budget legislation in Chicago on Tuesday. When asked by the Center Square about funding NGOs over other priorities, Pritzker said the organizations perform services on the better half of the government.
2: It's not like we're just willy-nilly providing money across the state. It's really with a focus on making sure that we're delivering on the priorities, the things that really matter to the working families.
0: The revenue plan includes several tax and fee increases. State Representative Blaine Willauer said regular working folks would be fighting the bill.
3: It's not going to be the lobbyists out on the rail. It's not going to be the insiders. It's not going to be the NGOs that get special payment from all this stuff.
0: The new spending plan takes effect July 1st. A state representative has filed new legislation aimed at keeping the Chicago Bears in Illinois, but Governor J.B. Pritzker says the Bears have to decide what they want first. State Representative Martin McLaughlin said House Bill 5797 is Arlington Heights specific and includes a negotiated property tax up front. McLaughlin said a third-party auditor would review taxing bodies and the Bears to prevent cost shifting.
4: They'll be called out on an annual basis, and that's where the protection is. There's an audit that'll be done each and every year. So it's a straight business deal.
0: When asked about McLaughlin's proposal on Tuesday, Governor J.B. Pritzker said the Bears need to express what they want in two bills that pass separately in the House and the Senate.
2: So just randomly putting a bill in that might be your idea or representative's idea, Representative McLaughlin's idea, doesn't necessarily solve the problem of addressing what the Bears may want.
0: Illinois House Speaker Chris Welch says he thinks the Bears want to stay in Illinois. News Center time is 7:38. We'll have obituary information up next.
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6: 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Take a step back in time this weekend. It's a grand levee on the grounds of the Vandalia State House. On Friday will be the ham and bean dinner from 5 to 7 p.m. Saturday activities will go on from 10 a.m. to 4 p.m., including an Abraham Lincoln presenter, tours of the Vandalia State House, 1800s period craft demonstrations, folk and dulcimer music, wood carving and judging, and much, much more. For schedule updates, check out the Vandalia State House Facebook page. It's a grand levee this Friday and Saturday on the grounds of the Vandalia State House. Mark your calendar for Sheldon Pub Schulte's Bailey Fest 2 and raffle coming up on Saturday, July 18th from 3 to 7 p.m. at the Fayette County Fairgrounds in Brownstown. There will be live entertainment provided by South of 16. There will be food trucks on site and a cash bar. There will be over $17,000 in cash given away in the raffle. There will be over 20 firearms up for deck of card drawings. All proceeds go to Darren Bailey for governor, and Darren Bailey will be in attendance for the event. Tickets will go fast for this event, so contact PUP today for tickets at 618-267-0572. At 618-267-0572. At Sheldon PUP Schulte's Bailey Fest 2 and raffle coming up on Saturday, July 18th at the Fayette County Fairgrounds in Brownstown. This ad paid for by Sheldon PUP Schulte.
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9: I'm Jeff Alley on the Cromwell Ag Radio Network. Well, despite speculation that Brazilian corn and soybean production will suffer in 2027 because of high fertilizer prices, low commodity prices, and other factors, a new analysis from the University of Illinois economist questions the narrative. While it may be tempting to forecast lower production now, Brazilian farmers have increased production in the past year, even when economic conditions have been difficult, the analysis says. The average annual expected production increase is about 6.5% for both crops. Recently released USDA production forecasts for the 26-27 marketing year show essentially similar growth for Brazil in 27. If realized, forecast production levels of both crops would exceed estimated levels for this year, which already are in historic marks. USDA forecasts, quote, have not made dramatic changes to production forecasts based on current economic conditions. The historical record offers little support for widespread farmer-driven retreat in production. U.S. International Trade Commission says it plans to conduct full reviews of countervailing duty orders to the U.S. placed 5 years ago on phosphate fertilizer from Morocco and Russia. That according to a Federal Register notice today. I'm Jeff Daly.
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0: Memorial services for 88-year-old Gary E. Stein of Vandalia will be held on Saturday at 3 p.m. at Miller Funeral Home in Vandalia. Visitation will be held 1 hour prior to the service from 2 to 3 p.m. on Saturday, also at the funeral home. A private burial will be held at a later date. Once again, that is funeral services for 88-year-old Gary E. Stein of Vandalia. News Center time is 7:43. We'll have sports up next.
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0: In sports, Vandalia girls basketball split their two games in the Pana League on Tuesday night. The Lady Vandals picked up a 29-13 win over KZ Westfield, but suffered a loss to Argenta Oriana 32-15 in their second game. Vandalia will get right back into action today as they will compete in the DeCoin Shootout. Brownstown-St. Elmo girls basketball sandwiched a tight one-point win with their second game of the day in between two big wins to start and end the day on Tuesday for day two of the SIBC Shootout in Effingham. BSC routed Lutheran Southern 51-17 to start the day before coming out on top 39-38 in a hard-fought win over St. Joseph Ogden. After getting a big rest, the Lady Bombers came back and finished the day with a 57-28 win over Carterville. BSC is now 5-1 on the week and will get three more games in today on the final day. Altamont girls basketball picked up a pair of wins on their second day of the SIBC Shootout in Effingham on Tuesday. In their second game of the day, the Lady Indians beat Lutheran Southern 31-27, then wrapped up the day, beating NTC Foe 33-17. The Lady Indians will be off the rest of the week before competing in the North Clay Shootout on Monday and Tuesday, June 22nd and the 23rd. After yesterday's action, we are down to the Final Four in Omaha. Today, North Carolina will take on West Virginia at 1 p.m. West Virginia will need two wins over UNC to advance, while the Tar Heels just need one to reach the championship round. At 6 p.m., Oklahoma will take on Georgia. The Bulldogs would need to win today and tomorrow to advance to the championship round, while Oklahoma just needs one win to advance. We'll have the broadcast for you today on 104.7 FM, 102.7 FM, WPMB, available streaming live at VandaliaRadio.com and on the Vandalia radio app. News Center time is 7:47. 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
0: Forecast for today, we'll see a 40% chance of showers and thunderstorms, mainly before 4, with a high of 87. Tonight, showers and thunderstorms likely before 1, with a low of 67. For tomorrow, Tuesday, we'll see a 20% chance of showers and thunderstorms after 3, with a high of 78. It is currently 67 degrees in downtown Vandalia.
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0: It's Eric Carmen, Hungry Eyes, and it's Liz and Chris, and it's Wednesday. It's hump day.
1: Yes.
0: We have the birthday list in about 10 minutes. Now, Taylor Swift, one of Liz's faves.
1: Oh,
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0: It's Olivia Dean and Man I Need, and it's Liz and Chris. Wednesday morning, time for the Wednesday Dirt, and here's Liz.
1: Well, Shania Twain is currently in the UK as Harry Styles' opener at his 12-date residency. She says she only agreed because when she first met Harry, he told her he was a fan because of his mom, and even asked Shania to send his mom a birthday wish. Yeah. And Tom Holland has confirmed that he and Zendaya are already married. Tom would only confirm the ceremony happened in front of family and refused to give any other details.
0: Okay.
1: And the real reason behind Jelly Roll and Bunny XO's divorce is said to be a conflict of interest. Jelly Roll is said to be focusing on preaching a Christian way of life and finds Bunny's racy talk and photos to be embarrassing. People around Jelly Roll say he was worried that Bunny would destroy his brand as a Christian artist.
0: Oh.
1: And that's your dirt.
0: Okay.
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6: I'm Isaac Isringhausen, taking a look at your WPMB forecast. For today, it's brought to you by Ricky R. Cox Land Surveying. Today, we'll see a 40% chance of showers and thunderstorms, mainly before 4, with a high of 87. Tonight, showers and thunderstorms likely before 1, with a low of 67. For tomorrow, Thursday, we'll see a 20% chance of showers after 3, with a high of 78. Ricky R. Cox Land Surveying handles all types of surveys, and they've been in business for more than 30 years. 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
0: It's Liz and Chris on your Wednesday morning, coming up in about 15 minutes.
1: Well, this could be a problem.
0: What?
1: Some people say how you treat your car is how you treat yourself.
0: That's weird.
1: Yeah.
0: All right, that's coming up in about 15 minutes. Now it's Taylor Swift and Opalite.

0: It's REM and Losing My Religion, and it's Liz and Chris. Now, two pieces of dating news for people out there in the dating world. So, Liz, pay attention here. First, are you having trouble getting a date? Well, be careful what you put in your profile when volunteers are asked to read fake dating profiles and rate them on likability, friendliness, fun, and likelihood of going out on a date. They rated the humbler profiles more favorably. Humbler, you know, humble, that's humbleness.
1: Right.
0: Now, part two. Here's something that men find attractive that has nothing to do with your body, your sense of humor. Making someone laugh creates an instant bond. Now, that doesn't mean you need to be cracking jokes all the time. It's about finding joy and happiness in normal moments and not taking life too seriously. Men appreciate a woman who can laugh with them. That's laugh with them, Liz, not at them. That's an important distinction.
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11: 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And that's a look at our community calendar on WKRV and WPMB. 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Saturday, there'll be an Abraham Lincoln presenter, old-time medicine show, kettle corn, Bud's homemade root beer, Lincoln Traveling Museum, and much, much more. 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

0: Miley Cyrus and Flowers, and it's Liz and Chris.
1: So I find this mildly entertaining.
0: What?
1: A new survey of singles says that most overwhelmingly, they believe that the way someone takes care of their car reflects how well they take care of themselves.
0: Oh. Mm.
1: That makes sense for me.
0: Okay.
1: I'm a hot mess, and so is my car.
0: Oh.
1: And here's the funniest thing. They started listing out the biggest icks when it comes to a messy car.
0: Mm-hmm.
1: Trash on the floor.
0: Oh, yeah, yeah.
1: Bad odors.
0: Mm. Oh, yeah, yeah.
1: Leftover food or drinks.
0: Ugh. Yeah.
1: Mm. Crumbs in the seats.
0: Yeah, what's up with that?
1: It happens, Chris.
0: Yeah.
1: And here's the thing. Mm. I love when people ask me for a ride and then complain about my car.
0: Oh.
1: Because you know what?
0: I don't know.
1: I'm the one giving you a ride.
0: Yeah.
1: If you don't like it, you can walk.
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4: 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It's the Grand Levee going on this Saturday from 10 a.m. to 4 p.m. on the grounds of the Vandalia State House. There'll be wood carving and judging, tours of the Vandalia State House, an Abraham Lincoln presenter, Lincoln Traveling Museum, kettle corn, Bud's homemade root beer, and much, much more. This message for the Grand Levee is brought to you by your local Pekin Insurance Agency, McKellar, Robertson, McCarty, and Click Insurance in Vandalia. 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Take a step back in time this weekend. It's a Grand Levee on the grounds of the Vandalia State House. On Friday will be the ham and bean dinner from 5 to 7 p.m. Saturday activities will go on from 10 a.m. to 4 p.m., including an Abraham Lincoln presenter, tours of the Vandalia State House, 1800s period craft demonstrations, folk and dulcimer music, wood carving and judging, and much, much more. For schedule updates, check out the Vandalia State House Facebook page. It's a Grand Levee this Friday and Saturday on the grounds of the Vandalia State House.
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0: music from Glass Animals and Heat Waves. So here's the question. Do you splurge more on Mother's Day or Father's Day? Well, dads kind of get the short end of the stick on this one. 60% of people say way more on Mother's Day, but dads are just as important. It is time to spoil him on Sunday. And don't forget, on Sunday as well is the very first official day of summer.
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4: I'm Isaac Isringhausen, taking a look at your WPMB forecast. 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Today, we'll see a 40% chance of showers and thunderstorms, mainly before 4, with a high of 87. Tonight, showers and thunderstorms likely before 1, with a low of 67. For tomorrow, Thursday, we'll see a 20% chance of showers after 3, with a high of 78. Ricky R. Cox Land Surveying handles all types of surveys, and they've been in business for more than 30 years. 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
0: 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Right now, Ed Sheeran, Camera.

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0: Music from Faith Hill, one of her biggest hits ever, that is Breathe. With Father's Day coming up this weekend, who are the most popular TV dads? Well, this may not surprise you, but Al Bundy on Married with Children comes in at number one. Coming in a close second, Andy Taylor from The Andy Griffith Show. Of course, two classic dads. And when I think of Al Bundy, what a character. No wonder why he comes in at number one.
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0: I love that one. That is Golden from the movie K-pop Demon Hunters, which was one of the big animation films from last year. And if you haven't seen this movie yet, you will be entertained. The soundtrack is terrific and the anime is great. The story by far is very good. It was nominated for an Oscar and won the Oscar for Animated Film of the Year. And young people really tend to love this one. If you have not seen it, it's a great summertime movie to catch up on.
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4: I'm Isaac Isringhausen, taking a look at your WPNB forecast. 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Today, we'll see a 40% chance of showers and thunderstorms, mainly before 4, with a high of 87. Tonight, showers and thunderstorms likely before 1, with a low of 67. For tomorrow, Thursday, we'll see a 20% chance of showers after 3, with a high of 78. Ricky R. Cox Land Surveying handles all types of surveys, and they've been in business for more than 30 years. 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
0: Hey, listen, thank you so much for listening today. 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

0: so good. You remember that one? REO Speedwagon, Can't Fight This Feeling. I got to see REO Speedwagon in concert a few years ago, and I was highly impressed. And that's what I always say. A well-written song really does stand the test of time. And really good bands stand the test of time. They tour and they entertain their fans, and it's that nostalgia. They were really, really good live. Coming up, we've got some music from the Culture Club.
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8: 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Saturday will be Deja Voodoo from 7 to 10. That's at Charter's Patio. Grand LeBay will be going on this weekend. 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Saturday will be the Grand LeBay going on from 10 a.m. to 4 p.m. You can get your truck all ready for the season. 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And that's a look at our community calendar on WKRV and WPMB. It's the Grand LeBay this Saturday on the grounds of the Vandalia State House. A ham and bean dinner will be Friday night from 5 to 7. Grand LeBay on Saturday from 10 to 4. There'll be an Abraham Lincoln presenter, Lincoln Traveling Museum, Old Time Medicine Show, 1800s period craft demonstrations, and much, much more. 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It's the Grand LeBay this weekend on the grounds of the Vandalia State House. 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

0: will not be a cruel summer for Taylor Swift because she is getting married, right? And rumors are flying around that they are renting out Madison Square Garden, that there's a stage being built for the wedding celebration, and that is supposedly going down on July 3rd. And people are saying that there's going to be performers. This is very interesting. It is a rumor at this point. We really don't know. Is it a distraction? It could be, but anyway, it's Travis Kelce and Taylor Swift getting married, the biggest wedding of the year.
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1: 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Take a step back in time this weekend. It's a Grand LeBay on the grounds of the Vandalia State House. On Friday will be the ham and bean dinner from 5 to 7 p.m. Saturday activities will go on from 10 a.m. to 4 p.m., including an Abraham Lincoln presenter, tours of the Vandalia State House, 1800s period craft demonstrations, folk and dulcimer music, wood carving and judging, and much, much more. For schedule updates, check out the Vandalia State House Facebook page. It's a Grand LeBay this Friday and Saturday on the grounds of the Vandalia State House.
2: This is severe weather season. Severe thunderstorms and tornadoes can develop rapidly, and WKRV and WPME will keep you informed when severe weather is a possibility. 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

0: it is one of her biggest hits, Madonna and Into the Groove. I'm Andrea Jackson. I've got the latest in tech trends. 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
2: I'm Isaac Isringhausen taking a look at your WPNB forecast. 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Today we'll see a 40% chance of showers and thunderstorms, mainly before 4, with a high of 87. Tonight, showers and thunderstorms likely before 1, with a low of 67. For tomorrow, Thursday, we'll see a 20% chance of showers after 3, with a high of 78. 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
0: It is my job to help push you along to get your work done ASAP so you can enjoy this great Father's Day weekend coming up. Are you feeling unstoppable? 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How about some great music for the workday? 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

0: So fun. Music from Earth, Wind, and Fire, September. Oh, yeah, that is fun. Now, Earth, Wind, and Fire, they are on tour right now with Lionel Richie to do a sing-along night. I do have tickets for this with my husband for his belated birthday present because you hear me talk about it, Earth, Wind, and Fire, and that song, his absolute favorite song of all time.
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6: 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Saturday will be Deja Voodoo from 7 to 10. 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
6: Take a step back in time this weekend. 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For schedule updates, check out the Vandalia State House Facebook page. It's a Grand LeBay this Friday and Saturday on the grounds of the Vandalia State House.
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0: So good. The country song that has taken the world by storm. That is Ella Langley and Choosin' Texas. You're probably wondering why. Why are we playing such a country song today? Well, you have to know about Ella because she's one of the hottest country artists right now. And everybody that hears this song tends to fall in love with it quickly and start singing along right away. It's just so catchy. So fun. Hey, listen, coming up, some Kelly Clarkson and Rihanna.
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4: 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I'm Jim Taylor. Corn, beans, and Chicago wheat all higher at this hour. July corn up 3, 416 and 3 quarters. September corn up 3, 425 and a half. And December corn, 445 and a half, up 3. July beans up 2 and a half, 1132 and a half. August beans up 3, 1137 and a half. November beans 1150 and 3 quarters, up 4 and a quarter. July Chicago wheat up 11 and a quarter, 607 and a quarter. July KC wheat up 8 and three quarters, 642 and a half. July bean meal down 20 cents, 304.60. July bean oil down $1.51, 71.41. Livestock trade August, feeders down $1.22, 365.65. June live cattle down a quarter, 255.05. July lean hogs, 94.37, down 42 cents. Energy market August, Brent crude oil up $1.70, 80.66. It is a Wednesday.
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0: I'm Isaac Isringhausen with News Center. We will have a wild weather day, and that will lead to severe weather potentially this evening and tonight for the area. Our forecast for today calls for a chance of showers and storms during the day with a high of 87. Winds from the southwest will gust better than 45 miles per hour during the day. Then showers and storms likely for tonight with a low of 67. Winds will be from the west and will gust better than 30 miles an hour tonight. Meanwhile, another shot at severe weather is over the area for this evening and tonight. In their latest weather briefing, the National Weather Service in St. Louis says this afternoon and into overnight, the greatest threats for severe storms will be west central Illinois during the afternoon and early evening, then moving to the south and southeast and into our area. They add that all hazards are possible, with the greatest threats from severe storms being damaging straight line winds and a lower threat from large hail and a strong tornado. As for a timeline, the northern in the 6 to 9 p.m. timeline, with the southern half of the county being in the 9 p.m. to midnight timeline, probably putting all of us at a time period at around sunset as the strongest possibility for any severe storms. A good crowd was on hand Tuesday evening at Kaskaskia College Vandalia campus to get more information on geothermal energy coming to Vandalia. After a presentation on geothermal energy, representatives from Supplied Energy answered questions from the crowd about geothermal. Kyle Smith with Supplied Energy said he was very pleased with the crowd that was on hand.
1: We had a good representation from a lot of people in town. We're really happy with it. And a lot of really good questions, and we got a lot of people signed up that came today and are really excited about the future of the project.
0: And Smith acknowledged that while geothermal sounds new, it has actually been around for over 100 years.
1: Yeah, it's classic, you know, change, new, something new and something that sounds like it's a new technology, and actually it's not at all. And it's used from early in the 1900s in different communities and different downtown areas. And Vandalia has been blessed to have an opportunity to where if we can get everybody in town to participate, we would then have a thermal energy network right here in town.
0: And Smith is still encouraging the public to keep considering going with geothermal.
1: Well, absolutely. So right now we're not asking for anybody to make a purchase, write any checks, nothing at all like that. We are looking for interest for everyone in town to be able to say, I'm interested in potentially putting this in if it was here available to me. So you can do that at VandaliaGeothermal.com. Or you can actually contact us and we can have a conversation about it, and I'd welcome any questions. And so at that, we have an email address on the website as well at VandaliaGeothermal.com.
0: If anyone would like more information or to get signed up, they can visit VandaliaGeothermal.com. Illinois Governor J.B. Pritzker has signed a $55.9 billion state budget for the 2027 fiscal year, with millions of dollars included for non-governmental organizations. The governor signed the budget legislation in Chicago on Tuesday. When asked by the Center Square about funding NGOs over other priorities, Pritzker said the organizations perform services on behalf of the government.
2: It's not like we're just willy-nilly providing money across the state. It's really with a focus on making sure that we're delivering on the priorities, the things that really matter.
0: The revenue plan includes several tax and fee

0: increases. State Representative Blaine Willhauer said regular working folks would be footing the bill.
1: It's not going to be the lobbyists out on the rail. It's not going to be the insiders. It's not going to be the NGOs that get special payment for.
0: The new spending plan takes effect on July 1st. A state representative has filed new legislation aimed at keeping the Chicago Bears in Illinois, but Governor J.B. Pritzker says the Bears have to decide what they want first. State Representative Martin McLaughlin said House Bill 5797 is Arlington Heights specific and includes a negotiated property tax up front. McLaughlin said a third-party auditor would review taxing bodies and the Bears to prevent cost shifting.
2: They'll be called out on an annual basis, and that's where the protection is. There's an audit that'll be done each and every year. So it's a straight business.
0: When asked about McLaughlin's proposal on Tuesday, Governor J.B. Pritzker said the Bears need to express what they want in two bills passed separately in the House and the Senate.
3: So just randomly putting a bill in that might be your idea or representative's idea, Representative McLaughlin's idea, doesn't necessarily solve the problem of addressing what the Bears may want.
0: Illinois House Speaker Chris Welch said he thinks the Bears want to be in Illinois. We'll have obituary information coming up.
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0: Memorial services for 88-year-old Gary E. Stein of Vandalia will be held on Saturday at 3 p.m. at Miller Funeral Home in Vandalia. Visitation will be held 1 hour prior to the service from 2 to 3 p.m. on Saturday. Also at the funeral home, a private burial will be held at a later date. Once again, that is funeral services for 88-year-old Gary E. Stein of Vandalia. We'll have sports coming up.
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0: In sports, Vandalia girls basketball split their two games in the Payne and Girls League on Tuesday night. The Lady Vandals picked up a 29-13 win over Casey Westfield, but suffered a loss to Argenta Orania 32-15 in their second game. Vandalia will get right back into action today as they will compete in the DeCoin Shootout. Brownstown San Elmo girls basketball sandwiched a tight 1-point win in their second game of the day with big wins to start and end the day on Tuesday for day two of the SIBC Shootout in Effingham. BSC routed Lutheran Southern 51-17 to start the day before coming out on top 39-38 in a hard-fought battle with St. Joseph Ogden. After getting a big rest, the Lady Bombers came back and finished the day with a 57-28 win over Carterville. BSC is now 5-1 on the week with three more games to play at the final day of the SIBC Shootout. Altamont girls basketball picked up a pair of wins in their second day of the SIBC Shootout in Effingham on Tuesday. The Lady Indians beat Lutheran South 31-27 before wrapping up the day, beating NTC foe Neoga 33-17. The Lady Indians will be off the rest of the week before competing in the North Clay Shootout on Monday and Tuesday, June 22nd and 23rd. The College World Series is down to the semifinals. After yesterday's action, we are down to the Final Four in Omaha. Today, North Carolina will take on West Virginia at 1 p.m. West Virginia would need two wins over UNC to advance, while the Tar Heels need just one to reach the championship round. At 6 p.m., Oklahoma will take on Georgia. The Bulldogs would need to win today and tomorrow to advance to the championship round, while Oklahoma just needs one win to advance. We'll have the broadcast today on 104.7 FM, 102.7 FM WPMB, available streaming at VandaliaRadio.com and on the Vandalia radio app. We'll have your forecast up next.
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0: Forecast for today, we'll see a slight chance of showers and thunderstorms, partly sunny skies with a high of 87. Tonight, showers and thunderstorms likely with a low of 67. For tomorrow, Thursday, we'll see a slight chance of afternoon showers with a high of 78.
10: 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Friday from 6 to 9 will be Hookie. Saturday will be Deja Voodoo from 7 to 10. That's at Charter's Patio. Grand LeBay will be going on this weekend. Friday night will be the Ham and Bean Dinner, 5 to 7 p.m. at the Vandalia State House. Saturday will be the Grand LeBay going on from 10 a.m. to 4 p.m. You can get your truck all ready for the season. 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

0: of God.
1: That is Benson Boone and Beautiful Things. The rumor is Benson Boone is going to be attending Taylor Swift's wedding. Well, we'll see.
2: 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Friday from 6 to 9 will be Hookie. Saturday will be Deja Voodoo from 7 to 10. That's at Charter's Patio. Grand LeBay will be going on this weekend. Friday night will be the Ham and Bean Dinner, 5 to 7 p.m. at the Vandalia State House. Saturday will be the Grand LeBay going on from 10 a.m. to 4 p.m. You can get your truck all ready for the season. 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And that's a look at our community calendar on WKRV and WPMB. Take a step back in time this weekend. It's a grand levee on the grounds of the Vandalia State House. On Friday will be the Ham and Bean Dinner from 5 to 7 p.m. Saturday activities will go on from 10 a.m. to 4 p.m., including an Abraham Lincoln presenter, tours of the Vandalia State House, 1800s period craft demonstrations, folk and dulcimer music, wood carving and judging, and much, much more. For schedule updates, check out the Vandalia State House Facebook page. It's a grand levee this Friday and Saturday on the grounds of the Vandalia State House.
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